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1: 43, you're responding. 75 Main, South Park and Scott. It's on the 7th floor. Just got an update from the alarm company. It's from the Panorama Bar. And that somehow they set the alarm off, making some kind of specialty drink. You have a PS.
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0: 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We'll pick up the rest. 4-3's in.
1: Roger, 4-3, Engine 1's going to confirm. Other company's going to the Harbor Center can pick up and call is available. 4-3, you're in.

Engine 2 respond as an EMS unit to 356 Prospect between Hudson and Pennsylvania. That's for the child accidental overdose. Engine 2 respond as an EMS unit to 356 Prospect between Hudson and Pennsylvania. For the child accidental overdose. Your time is 2011, Buffalo Fire.

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Sky signal, sort of spoke in the area of 60 Argyle Park between West Sullivan and Potomac. Good for engine 37, engine 19, ladder 4 and B44. A preliminary signal, reporter spoke in the area of 60 Argyle Park between West Sullivan and Potomac. 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

0: 44 responding.
1: 44, you're responding to 60 Argyle Park between West Sullivan and Potomac. He was called in by a neighbor, and he believes he sees smoke coming over the top of the house from somewhere else. You have a PS to investigate.

0: 4-4, Eagle Berry, 37 land, I'll take the report, you can pick up the rest. 4-4 is it.
1: Roger, 4-4, Eagle Burning, 37 is going to handle the tape. 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

31, respond to the EMS unit, 2594 Bailey, between Gerald and Truck. It's outside for a female bound. Engine 31, respond to the EMS unit, to 2594 Bailey, between Gerald and Truck. It's outside for a female bound. The time is 2035, Buffalo Fire.

infantry respond, this is EMS unit, number 586 Genesee, between Davis and Jefferson. This is the Harper House for male overdose. Infantry respond, this is an EMS unit, number 586 Genesee. That's between Davis and Jefferson for male possible overdose. Reporting. Reported to be running down Cherry Street toward downtown wearing a pink hoodie. Time, 2043 hours, Buffalo Fire.

Fishhawk Clement to respond, EMS, ladder 6, 586 Genesee, St. Davis, Jefferson. Ladder 6 responds, EMS unit, along with engine 3, 586 Genesee, St. Davis, and Jefferson. Patient may possibly be violent. Police have been requested. Time, 2044 hours, help a fire.

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25, respond to the EMS unit to Stevenson and Abbott. Police are on scene, an unknown medical issue. Engine 25, respond to the EMS unit to Stevenson and Abbott. Police are on scene, an unknown medical issue. Your time is 2059, Buffalo Fire.

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2: And Gen 31 and letter 14 respond as EMS units to Genesee in May for Chicago MVA and a coverage of the pole. And Gen 31 and letter 14 respond as EMS units to Genesee in May for Chicago MVA, one of the cars to the pole. Your time is 2104, Buffalo Fire.

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0: Engine 34 and Ladder 7 respond as EMS units to hurdle in Maine for motor vehicle accident. Engine 34 and Ladder 7 respond as EMS units to hurdle in Maine for motor vehicle accident. 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
2: Letter 14, take an EMS call, 168 Boeing, between Lang and East Sullivan. 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

0: 22 letter 6 respond is EMS unit, number 19 Doe, between Rustic and Rapin. That's for a female who was assaulted. Into 22 letter 6 respond is EMS unit, number 19 Doe, between Rustic and Rapin. That's for a female passed out after an assault. Reported to be in a stairwell. Time, 2109 hours, Buffalo Fire. Unknown location of the assailant.
1: Dispatch 25.
0: 25, go.
1: Do we have an ambulance responding?
0: Stand by. 25, can we get an update?
1: We have an overserved individual. The police would like to send a UTMC.
0: Roger.

0: Bravo fires at 34. DD responding.
1: 34, we'll see if the call's impending.
2: 25, about 5 minute ETA, just assigned a call.
3: Copy that. That patient has no injuries. Police is going to hold the scene until AMR shows up. 25 in service.
1: Police, the ambulance is on location. It's an accident injury. It's still impending.
2: Roger, 25, you're in service. Please, they're going to wait the ambulance.

0: Dispatch 14. We're finished up front. We'll take that call at 19 Dope.
1: Roger, letter 14, you're in service from Freund. Letter 6, you can hold up. Letter 6, hold up. Letter 14, that's 19 Dope.
0: Truck 6-2.
1: Truck 6-2.

0: Engine 3 respond as an EMS unit to 289 Walden between Ruin and St. Louis. That's in the porch for the million chest pain. Engine 3 respond as an EMS unit to 289 Walden between Ruin and St. Louis. That's in the porch for the million chest pain. Time of 2114. Possible fire.
1: Please.
2: Flight to location, please.

0: 14. Quiet 14. Do you need us to take St. Louis? Up to you, Eddie. We'll take it. Dispatch, we'll take St. Louis.
1: Roger, letter 14, you're going to respond. Engine 3, hold up. Engine 3, hold up.

preliminary signal level 3 for smoke in the structure, 9 Mineral Springs between Seneca and Pawnee, and apartment 12, Cofer engine 25, engine 35, letter 10 and B46. A preliminary signal level 3, report of smoke in the structure, 9 Mineral Springs between Seneca and Pawnee, and apartment 12, Cofer engine 25, engine 35, letter 10 and B46, time is 21:17, Buffalo Fire.

46, you're responding 9 Mineral Springs, Seneca and Pawnee, apartment 12. It's called by a neighbor. So the alarm's been going off about a half an hour, and now she sees smoke coming from our neighbor's apartment. PS level 3.

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2: Just so you know, there's a train on Bailey. So if this turns into something 50, other companies are going to have to go the other way.
1: Roger 35, reporting a train is on Bailey. If something else happens, it comes from the other way.

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1: Roger, on location, three-story ordinary, investigating, nothing showing.

0: 625.
1: Vortex.
0: Got meat on the stove in apartment 12. Light smoke. No fan should be needed.
1: Yes, sir. Vortex and dispatch. 25 report, meet on the stove, apartment 12. Light smoke conditions. We'll go down to 101 here. I'm in service. Truck can get the report.
2: Roger, 46, meet on the stove. Down to 101. Lieutenant report, 46, you're in service.

23 respond as an EMS unit, number 591 Norfolk, between Northumberland and Kensington. That's for a male, unknown problem. Engine 23 respond as an EMS unit, number 591 Norfolk, between Northumberland and Kensington. That's for a male, unknown medical problem. Time, 21-24 hours, plus a fire.

0: Buffalo Fire to 34.
1: 34.
0: The victim in the second car wanted to go to the hospital. I just wanted to make sure that AMR had another bus coming.
1: We'll check 34.

0: Roger, 22 hailed by ambulance and police.
1: 34, fire dispatch.
2: 34, go ahead.
1: 34, you have an ambulance en route coming from South Buffalo.
2: Copy that, thank you.

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1: 25 cents.

0: 23, that was for an unknown medical problem, possible seizure. They weren't sure if there were one or more patients.
1: Copy that. We'll investigate. We got PD on scene with us.
0: Roger.

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1: Hi,
0: we found our patient, the null regular. AD's going to handle the scene. We're going to service.
2: Roger, 23, you're in.

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Report a smoke in the structure, 68 North Central, between Broadway and the dead end. Go for engine 22, engine 31, ladder 14 and B43. A preliminary signal. Report a smoke in the structure at 68 North Central, between Broadway and the dead end. Go for engine 22, engine 31, ladder 14 and B43. 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

443, you're responding 60 North Central between Broadway and the dead end. Report a smoke in the structure of a PS level 3.

0: location. Are you sure what frame? Nothing showing at this time. We're investigating.
1: 22 on location. Two-story wood frame, nothing showing, investigating.

0: over 322. Go ahead, 22.
1: Meet down at the second floor. We're going to check it out now. Looks like we're probably going to need a fan.
0: Copies. Dispatch 4-3. Engine 22 reports meet on the stove, second floor. We're going to hold with 1-1. Pick up engine 31. 4-3 then.
2: Roger. 4-3. Meet on the stove. Hold with 1-1. Pick up 31. 4-3, you're in service.
1: 14-22.
3: Yes, sir.

Engine 1 respond, this is an EMS unit, storage position in Washington, that's a report of a person down. Engine 1 respond, this is an EMS unit, North Division in Washington, that's a report of a person down. Time 21:58, Buffalo Fire.

preliminary signal, 6 feet commercial fire alarm at 105 Senior Valente Drive between William and the dead end. Father Sam's Bakery. Good for engine 28, engine 35, letter 15 and B46. A preliminary signal for activated commercial fire alarm at 105 Monsignor Valente Drive between William and the dead end. This is Father Sam's Bakery. Go for engine 28, engine 35.

146, you're responding 105 Monsignor Valente Drive between William and the Dead End at Father Sam's Bakery. Our company says it's zone 108, the new line, north detector number 4, UPS.

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0: 28, that's confirmed cooking, no fire, 28 says.
1: Roger, 28, confirmed cooking, no fire, you're in service.

0: Ladder 14, respond as an EMS unit to 227 Sheridan between Northland and East Elvin, apartment 120, it's from medical alarm. Ladder 14, respond as an EMS unit to 227 Sheridan between Northland and East Elvin, apartment 120, it's from medical alarm. The time is 2213, Buffalo Fire.
1: Central's open from Lovejoy all the way to William tonight. No restrictions.

to respond to the EMS unit, number 433 Pearl, to West Chippewa and Asbury Alley. That's for a male syncable episode. Engine 2, respond to the EMS unit, number 433 Pearl, to West Chippewa and Asbury Alley. That's for a male syncable episode, time 2217 hours, muscle flare.

Bemidji 37, respond. This is an EMS unit to 31 St. Catherine's Court between Cleveland and the dead end to the mail that fell. Engine 37, respond. This is an EMS unit to 31 St. Catherine's Court between Cleveland and the dead end. This is the mail that fell. Time is 22:18, Buffalo Fire.

0: 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So for engine 32, engine 3, letter 5 and B43. A preliminary signal for activated commercial fire alarm at 515 Clinton between Gladys on the Boulevard and Jefferson. So for engine 32, engine 3, letter 5 and B43, time is 2220, Buffalo Fire.
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1: 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Reactivated commercial fire alarm, QPS.

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0: 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We're going to call that good and 10. 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
1: Roger, Engine 2, good and 10, 11.
2: 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Come on up to the third floor. 3.
3: 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Dispatch 4-3, holding all companies investigating third floor.
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0: 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That was accidental. 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
1: Roger, 14, accidental. Four, three. Third floor. 32.
0: 932.
1: Chief, we got a full box up here. Looks to be malicious. No sign of any smoke or fire. We can handle.
0: That's clear. Dispatch 43. 515 Clinton, malicious pull. Pick the company's off truck into the report. 43's in.
2: Roger, 43, check out the report. 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

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Area of Fillmore Avenue, East Utica Street. Report of a slumper in a white minivan. Engine 33 respond for EMS. Area of Fillmore Avenue at East Utica Street. Report of a slumper in a white minivan. Timeout 2302 hours, Buffalo Fire.

0: 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Nothing found here. Police are picking up. You can pick up AMR 33 then.
1: Roger 33. No patient found. Police are picking you up. We'll pick up the ambulance 33. You're in.

Engine 32, respond for EMS number 517 on North Division Street. That's between Spring and Mary Johnson. Sort of a 23-year-old female with chest pain. Engine 32, respond for EMS number 517 on North Division. That's between Spring and Mary Johnson. Sort of a 23-year-old female with chest pain. Timeout 2319 hours, Buffalo Fire.

Engine 37, respond for EMS number 510 on Fargo Avenue, between Massachusetts and Hampshire. Report of a person with an unknown medical issue, maybe a language barrier. Engine 37, respond for EMS number 510 on Fargo Avenue, that's between Massachusetts and Hampshire. Report of a person with an unknown medical issue, you guys may be a language barrier. Timeout 2326 hours, Buffalo Fire.

0: Engine 34, respond, sending EMS unit to 115 Mercer, between Hill and East Morris. This is for not alert mail. Engine 34, respond, is an EMS unit to 115 Mercer, between Hill and East Morris. This is for not alert mail. The time is 2337, possible fire.
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Engine 38, respond for EMS number 26 on Taunton Place. That's between Virgil and Lovering. Part of a 30-year-old female hemorrhaging. Engine 38, respond for EMS number 26 on Taunton Place. That's between Virgil and Lovering. Part of a 26-year-old female. Correction, 36-year-old female hemorrhaging. Timeout 2344 hours, Buffalo Fire.

Attention 37, respond as an EMS unit, 1290 Delaware, between Auburn and Lancaster, Auburn 5, John, for the infant female choking. Engine 37, respond as an EMS unit, 1290 Delaware, between Auburn and Lancaster, Auburn 5, John, for the infant female choking. Your time is 10 minutes, Buffalo Fire.

respond as an EMS unit to see use of Park Ridge and Dunlop, Dartmouth, and lower, sort of a male with an ultra level of consciousness. Engine 23 respond as an EMS unit to 307 Park Ridge between Dunlop and Dartmouth in the lower. From male to ultra level of consciousness. Your time is 38 minutes. Buffalo Fire.

confirmed report of a pot on the stove and a person locked out at 80 Silo City Road. Good Ohio, the dead end, permit 607, looking for engine 1 and ladder 2. Still alarm for 80 Silo City Road between Ohio and the dead end, apartment 607, report a person locked out at a pot on the stove, looking for engine 1 and ladder 2. Time is 43 minutes, Buffalo Fire. Equipment, 280 Silo City Road, report a smoke in the structure, let's go for engine 32 and B43. Additional equipment, 80 Silo City Road, to Ohio on the dead end, now report a smoke in the structure, let's go for engine 32 and B43, your time is 43 minutes, Buffalo Fire.

0: 4-3 is responding.
1: 4-3, you're responding to 80 Silo City, in Ohio on the dead end. Originally got a call from apartment 607, reporting a person locked out with a pot on the stove. Then we had a second call from apartment 407, reporting smoke in the structure, EVPS.

0: 43 letter two.
1: Go ahead, letter two.
0: Chief, the resident from apartment 407 met us outside. She said there was a fire in her apartment. She thinks she put it out. We're going to investigate 407 first.
1: Copy. Investigating apartment 407.

0: 43, letter 2, apartment 407. We have a little extension of the wall. We're just putting it out with a water can.
1: Number 18 on Bartell, that's between Bolden and Genesee, in the lower, part of a 26-year-old female, possible seizure. Engine 31 respond for EMS, number 18 on Bartell Street, that's between Bolden and Genesee, in the lower, part of a 26-year-old female, possible seizure, timeout 54 minutes, Buffalo Fire.
0: Letter 2 Alpha, letter 2.

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Go ahead. We're going to need a fan up here.

0: 3, talk to Alpha, 5 and 6 oh 03. 4-3, go ahead. We got nothing up here, Chief. Copy. 603 is clear. We're about 607. Also clear. Copy. Dispatch 4-3.
1: 4-3.
0: Small fire started by incident. 407. Fire's out at this time. We're going to hold with one.
1: Roger, 4-3, small fire, apartment 407, started by incident. Fire's out at this time. Hold with 101, 108.

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0: 43, the first two numbers we tried were bad, and the third number, we got a voicemail left a message.

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0: 80 Silo City Row. We had two separate incidents here. There was a lockout in apartment 603. And then there was a small incense fire in apartment 407. The fire was out on arrival. Minor extension into a wall. We're going to give the apartment $500 damage. Ladders 2 is remaining on location for ventilation. Pick up the rest. 4-3 is in.
1: That's great, 4-3, stand by. Engine 26, respond for EMS number 285 on Crowley Avenue. That's between Ontario and Isabel. Report of a person hemorrhaging. Engine 26, respond for EMS number 285 on Crowley Avenue. That's between Ontario and Isabel. Report of a 76-year-old male hemorrhaging. Timeout 115 hours, Buffalo Fire. B43 district. Engine 1, you're in service. B43 dispatch copies. 80 Silo City Road, you had two separate incidents. Apartment 603 was a lockout. You had a small incense fire in apartment 407. Slight extension to the wall. It was out on arrival. $500 damage to the building. The latter two is remaining on location for ventilation. 4-3, you'll be in service. 4-3, we're attempting to call the alarm company now, see if they have any updated key holder information.
0: 4-3 copies. The only alarm that was going off was a localized alarm for the apartment, nothing within the building.
1: That's clear. Local alarm in the apartment was the only alarm going off.

any preliminary signal for activated commercial fire alarm at 628 Ellicott between Goodell, Virginia, Trico, Silver Engine 2, Engine 1, Ladder 6, and B43. A preliminary signal for activated commercial fire alarm at 628 Ellicott between Goodell, Virginia, Trico, Silver Engine 2, Engine 1, Ladder 6, and B43. 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
1: 4-3, you're responding to 628 Ellicott. That's between Dawn, Virginia. The alarm company has a very long zone description somewhere on the third floor. You have a PS.

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0: 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Ladder 2.
1: 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Ventilation's complete in apartment 407. We're now on location for another lockout, apartment 522.
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0: Copy.
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0: Engine 37 respond for EMS, number 644 Columbus Parkway. That's between Porter and West Columbus Parkway. And lower, 69-year-old male, difficulty breathing. Engine 37 respond for EMS, number 644 on Columbus Parkway. That's between Porter and West Columbus. And lower, port of a 69-year-old male, difficulty breathing, timeout, 149 hours, Buffalo Fire.
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1: Do you have a runner responding?
0: Affirmative, Chief, no ETA though.
1: Copy. Dispatch, there was water flowing from a closet on the third floor housing the sprinkler system. 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The alarms are currently ringing. 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Truck can do a report, 4-3's in.
0: Roger, 4-3, and water flowing from the third floor room, part of the sprinkler system. Got a shut off, alarms are ringing. People are outside still, need a key holder. 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Letter 6 is a report, 4-3 in service.
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Ladder 4, respond. Is it about 2 minutes to 848 west between Albany and California? It's the intentional overdose. Ladder 4, respond. Is it EMS unit to 848 west between Albany and California? It's for an intentional overdose. Time is 158. Buffalo Fire.

and 31 respond for EMS, number 197 on Huron Street, that's between Care and Boyton. Lower, put a 59-year-old female, ill, hypertension. Engine 31 respond for EMS, number 197 on Huron Street, that's between Care and Lucien. Lower, put a 59-year-old female, ill, hypertension, timeout 202 hours, Buffalo Fire.

Engine 2, respond for EMS, number 257 on Virginia Street. That's between 10th and West, apartment 107, for a 54-year-old male, ill, abnormal breathing. Engine 2, respond for EMS, number 257 on Virginia Street. That's between 10th and West, apartment 107, for a 54-year-old male, ill, abnormal breathing, timeout, 226 hours, Buffalo Fire.

preliminary signal for an activated commercial fire alarm number 186 on East North Street between Fosdick and Maple. That's City Honors. 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Preliminary signal for an activated commercial fire alarm number 186 on East North Street. That's between Fosdick and Maple, City Honors School. 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

0: 3 is responding.
1: B-43, you're responding. Number 186 on East North Street, between Fosdick and Maple, City Honor School. Alarm company reported a zone E-110 fire alarm activation. Didn't specify where specifically that is in the building. You have a PS.

0: floor 321. We're investigating the second floor with the runner.
1: Three copies, investigating second floor.
2: Engine 25, respond to the EMS unit. The 45 Spalding between Hopkins and Durant. That's in the lower. The male having abdominal pain. Engine 25, respond to the EMS unit. The 45 Spalding between Hopkins and Durant. That's in the lower. So the male having abdominal pain. Time is 2:40, Buffalo Fire.

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0: See, we got no signs of smoke or fire here. We'll call that malfunction.

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1: 21.
0: Be advised, the runner was only able to silence the alarm. The engineer is on their way to reset, just in case that goes off again.
1: That's clear, 21. Runner was only able to silence the alarms. Report the engineer is en route to reset them. 21, was there an ETA given?
0: Negative, negative.
1: Copy.

Engine 33, respond is in the EMS unit, the 2045 Fillmore, between Canova and Van Gorder. Current male female and a difficulty breathing. Engine 33, respond is in the EMS unit, the 2045 Fillmore, between Canova and Van Gorder. Turn L female and difficulty breathing. Time is 2:53. Buffalo Fire.

request unactivated residential fire alarm number 957 Delaware Avenue. That's between Hodge and West Utica. Go for engine 37 out of 4. Still alarm for unactivated residential fire alarm number 957 Delaware Avenue. That's between Hodge and West Utica. Go for engine 37 out of 4. Timeout 317 hours, Buffalo Fire.

Engine 36 respond for EMS number 2633 Delaware Avenue, that's between Comet and Hinman, Pan American Square Apartments in the lobby, report of a 34-year-old male ill. Engine 36 respond for EMS number 2633 Delaware Avenue, that's between Comet and Hinman. In the lobby, report of a 34-year-old male ill, abnormal breathing, turn up 406 hours, Buffalo Fire.

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to respond is an EMS unit, number 109 Kretner, between William and Peckham, maternity. Engine 3 respond is an EMS unit, number 109 Kretner, between William and Peckham, maternity. Time 0443 hours, both of fire.

engine 21 respond for EMS number 276 on Mulberry Street. That's between High and East North. Sort of a 48-year-old male, difficulty breathing. Engine 21 respond for EMS number 276 on Mulberry Street. That's between High and East North. Sort of a 48-year-old male, difficulty breathing. Timeout 450 hours, Buffalo Fire.

21 on location. Letter 2 respond is an EMS unit, number 10 on 7th Street, between West Mohawk and Pine Harbor. Permit 709, that's for a lift assist. Letter 2 respond is an EMS unit, number 10 on 7th Street, between West Mohawk and Pine Harbor. Permit 709, that's for a lift assist. Time 0455 hours, Pulse of Fire.

Ladder 5, respond for EMS, number 450 Jefferson, that's between William and West Peckham, 80 Price Apartments, apartment 123, report of a medical alarm. Ladder 5, respond for EMS, number 450 on Jefferson Avenue, that's between William and West Peckham, 80 Price Apartments, apartment 123, report of a medical alarm, no contact, time out 515 hours, Buffalo Fire.

0: Dispatch Flight 5, that was an accidental trip. 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

Engine 25, respond for EMS, number 285 Abbott Road. That's between Lakewood and Melrose. Put up a slumper on a bench in front of the candy store. Engine 25, respond for EMS, number 285 on Abbott Road. That's between Lakewood and Melrose. Put up a slumper on a bench in front of the candy store. Cannot 529 hours, Buffalo Fire.

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1: That's clear, 25, that was a sleeper. We'll pick up the ambulance. 25, you're in.

0: Engine 37, respond for EMS number 429 on Plymouth. That's between Rhode Island, Massachusetts, apartment 306, put of an 83-year-old male who fell. Engine 37, respond for EMS number 429 on Plymouth Avenue. That's between Rhode Island, Massachusetts, apartment 306, put of an 83-year-old male who fell. Time on 539 hours, Buffalo Fire.
1: Engine 19, respond, it's an EMS unit, number 1137 Elmwood, between 4th and 10 Hertz, the Speedway gas stations for an unknown medical problem. Engine 19, respond, it's an EMS unit, number 1137 Elmwood, between 4th and 10 Hertz, it's the Speedway gas stations, that's for an unknown medical problem, bump burner red, Kia at the pump. Time, 0540 hours, Buffalo Fire.

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That's between Hurdle and Holmes. Lower, report of an 83-year-old male. Medical alarm activation, no contact. 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That's between Hurdle and Holmes. Lower. Report of medical alarm, no contact. Some of the lockbox information on the rip and run. 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

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I'm missing you ringing alarms. 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That's between South Cedar and Springs. 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That's between South Cedar and Springs. 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Timeout 6, 10 hours, Buffalo Fire.

0: it's Ranch 36. 36. That was the accidental trip of a medical alarm. You can pick up AMR. Here's 36 and 6.
1: Roger 36, that was accidental. We'll pick up the ambulance. 36, you're in.

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25 EMS, 430 Southside between North Legion and Seneca. Engine 25 EMS, number 430 Southside between North Legion and Seneca. Southside Elementary for a person having heart issues. Time 718, Buffalo Fire.

preliminary signal, engine 34, engine 38, matter 7 and B47 respond to 2939 Main at the rails on Main Street through multiple alarm activations. A preliminary signal, level 2 response, engine 34, engine 38, matter 7 and B47 response to the rails on Main Street. Set 2939 Main between Huntington and Hurdle for an activated commercial alarm coming from multiple apartments. Time 722 Buffalo Fire.

0: 7, it's going.
1: 347, you're responding to the rails on Main between Hurdle and Huntington. It's been multiple activated commercial alarms. We listed the alarms activated in the notes, mostly on the second floor, also the atrium. You have a PS to investigate. The origin of the alarms was apartment 239.

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2: Panel in the foyer is reading all normal. 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We're going to investigate.
0: 47 copy. Dispatch says it was apartment 239 was the origin.
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0: Previous platoon report, they had some issues yesterday with plumbing and water. 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
1: 47 copies. 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
0: Negative at this point. 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
1: Dispatch 47, can you contact the runner if you have one?
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0: I got with maintenance. They isolated the leak. They shut down the water. Currently, they're getting their squeegees out. There's no fire, no hazard. We should be able to handle.
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2: 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Third man down with an unknown problem. 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
1: Matter 7.
0: It's going to be a water leak. It's going to be handled by building maintenance. At this point, they are going to be unable to shut off the alarm until they mitigate some of the water leak. We're in service.
1: Roger, water leak will be handled by maintenance. The alarm will not be able to be shut off until the leak is mitigated. Matter 7 in. Negative. Police may have been on location with the patient.
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1: Roger. 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

Engine 22 in letter 5 is EMS unit 17 Newton between Memorial and Hilton. Engine 22 in letter 5 is EMS unit 17 Newton between Memorial and Hilton. 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Please be notified. 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
0: Disregard ladder 5. A correction. You are to respond to 17 Newton. Clarification, engine 32 and ladder 2 responding to 798 Seneca. That's engine 32 and ladder 2 responding 798 Seneca between Hydraulic and Griffin for the motor vehicle accident. 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
1: Metro?
0: Okay, it's out. Can I get that address again?
1: 798 Seneca, 798 Seneca, between Hydraulic and Griffin.
0: Copy, the route's running.

0: 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Buffalo Fire, 22 is on location. Are we the stage for police? Can you report the violence on the front house?
1: That's affirmative. It says under stage for police. They are in room.

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0: Now this appears to be a police matter. 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

your location. That's in the rear. Letter 4 EMS, 1290 Delaware between Auburn and Lancaster. Letter 4 EMS, 1290 Delaware between Auburn and Lancaster. Apartment 2B is in Bravo for a lift assist. Time 749, Buffalo Fire.

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0: 32.
1: 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AMR is picking up. 32 is in service.
0: Roger, into 32.

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For a man down with an unknown problem, EMS 1 respond to Elm and East Tupper for a man down with an unknown problem. Line 753, Buffalo Fire.

Engine 36 and ladder 13 is EMS units Elmwood at the 198 for motor vehicle accident. Engine 36 and ladder 13 is EMS units Elmwood at the 198 for motor vehicle accident. Time 758, Buffalo Fire.

0: 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Report of smoke coming from the structure at number 71 Wilson between William and Peckham. Signal for engine 32, 22, 35. 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To the line of fire, report of smoke coming from a structure at 71 Wilson between William and Peckham. Signal for engine 32, 22, 35. 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
0: 4-3, you're responding. 71 Wilson between William and Peckham. One call, Chief, reporting smoke coming from the building. 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
0: I got a vacant 2.5-story wood frame structure, smoke showing from the rear step down on the 2 side. Working for your company's work.
1: Roger, Chief, 2.5-story wood frame, firing the 2 side, our company's at work.

0: Dispatch, 36 on location investigating. We have nothing. You got any more information on this call?
1: She says that she was on Elmwood near the 198. Motor vehicle accident, she was rear-ended.
0: Alright, we're going to continue to take a look around.
2: Roger.
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1: Guys, we're all a few blocks further out now. Copy.
2: Four, three, ladder, five, first floor. Looks like we got a little fire in the corner, but it is extending up into the second floor. Copy, truck 7. 22 seconds.

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1: 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Roger, 36, copy.
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0: 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We're into a secondary suite of the building.
1: Roger, chief, update received.
2: Alien Suffolk, Suffolk having a seizure, EMS engine 23 response number 24 Westminster between the Alien Suffolk for seizure time 806 Buffalo Fire.
0: 4-3 Ladder 5 Attic, Attic primary negative. It looks like the fire is extending into the attic of the step down. Alright, 22's on the way up now with the second line.

0: 43, 32, first floor. 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Go. Water on the fire on the first floor. Most of the fire is probably above us.
1: Yeah, copy.

0: Dispatch 5-6, I got command. We got engine 3 as a fourth pumper here. Can you send me an additional pumper also and just stage him out on William Street?
1: Roger, 5-6, you have command. Engine 3 is your fourth engine. We will send you another one. Where would you like him to stage?
0: Yeah, just get him over. They can stage out on William Street in case they need manpower. So we have, it looks like the building's all opened up, so we should be good with trucks. We have a third line laid in. We have fire that did extend to the second floor. It looks like it's working its way up to its attic. We'll get back in a minute on progress.
1: Roger, chief up everything.
2: Command, ladder 5, second floor, rear.
0: Yeah, go ahead, 5.
2: There's heavy fire in the attic, step down. We're going to get with a line here. We need a second line up there.

0: Yeah, that second line is on its way up. 5643, second floor. Yeah, go ahead, 43. Yeah, help open the roof on the step down. Yeah. Alright, we got the ceiling open on the second floor. They got water on it now.
1: Four, three, 22, 22, go. We got the fire down above us. We're getting the ceiling open up. We'll continue to work tomorrow to get more access.
0: Okay, do you want another line there, or are you good, Cap?
1: We're good up here, Chief.
0: Alright, you got a truck company with you. If you need more, let me know.
1: I'll have stuff five in the rest of you. We're good.
0: 5643, second floor making good progress. First floor, fire's out.
2: Yeah, Roger, the smoke coming up to the attic's already lighting up. Looks like you got a bit knocked down.

0: 43-35 Attic. 35, go. We're all clear up here. Alright, go to that three side wall. Just make sure it's not running any channels coming up.
1: Copy, we're letting it down right now. We'll check it further.

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1: 5643, second floor.
2: Yeah, go ahead.
1: Yeah, there might be another apartment in the rear. Not accessible from the second floor. I got Rescue Alpha team doing some recon now.
2: All right, confident. I'm trying to get a good layout. I was just on the first floor.
1: 1932 made it all the way to the rear.
3: Four three, ladder 5, second floor.
1: Front 5, go.
3: Chief, most of the fire in the attic is concentrated in the rear around the second chimney. I'm opening up the walls now. Might need to get it from the roof eventually.
1: Alright, 15 is on the roof now, they're opening it up.
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5: Engine 1's on location. Dispatcher, we picked up.
4: That's affirmative, Engine 1. He just picked you up. You can go back in service. Thank you.
0: Dispatch, Command. Just, this was a scene of a previous fire. It looks like we're doing some work on here to put it back in shape, but everything's opened up. We're working on just checking for extension through all the void spaces. We should be under control any minute.
4: Roger that, Chief. Scene of a previous fire. You're checking for extension. Building's pretty well opened up. You are 15 minutes in.
5: 412 side to Command.

0: 411, two sides to command.
1: Yeah, go ahead, 41.
0: See if you want this main structure roof open.
1: Yeah, I think we're good. 43, command. Right in the 2-3 corner. Looks like something's burning right in that wall, right in the very corner, possibly getting up to the 8 line. Can you get that, someone to get that opened up? Yeah, I got truck 5 opening stuff up now. 32, 43. Can we get foam on these lines? Yeah, 43 command, it just burned through the E line, right at the gutter line. So if you can get access there, I'm going to have these guys try to pull the soffits from the outside. Okay, can I get a couple more truck guys up here? Yeah, I'll get you a couple of them.
0: 32 driver, 32, you got that message?
2: Message copy, I have the foam on. Let me know if it's coming through.
0: Roger. Referral handle, truck will take the report. Pick up the other companies, I'm in service.
3: Roger, Melissa's full. Picking up the companies, the truck will take the report before 7 years.
1: 32 first, Fargo.

0: Ladder 7 is. Engine 38, can you please take a shift to engine 32's quarters?
1: Copy that.
0: Ladder, please let us know when you're in 32's district.
2: Yeah, that water is reaching the fire, so you just get that opened up and keep wetting it down, it'll be good. Alright, we just gotta get to open up one more on the inside. Yeah, it looks like that hose on the AC just went right through the roof. I don't know, there must be no shading. He just blew right through the roof with that hose line.

0: 4-1, come in. They can take that last piece of sabot down right above them, and then they can come down.
1: Copy, Chief.
0: Dispatch, definitely under control.
2: Roger, Chief. Fire 71 Wilson under control. Time 8:21, Buffalo Fire.
0: Yeah, we have one additional hot spot we're working on, but we got to confine it. It's got to get opened up.
2: Roger, that update received.

0: 5643, Annex clear. I'm going to bring it lined up. All right, copy. Are you using is engine 3 on that blue line? 22 still on it. I think engine 3 went out. Copy. They're just walking out. I'm going to pick them up. Okay, still got, I think, 32 on the first floor. Yeah, they're just standing by with that line. Dispatch, command.
1: Go ahead.
0: I'm good with the rescue if you want to pick them up. Yeah, it sounds good. You can send them down then. Dispatch, command.
1: Go ahead, Chief.
0: Yeah, you can get with that chief on duty or the captain. We're going to be picking up here shortly. You can continue with the PTR training that was scheduled for today. There's no need to postpone it or anything.
1: Okay, that's clear. I'll let them know.
0: 32 driver, 35. Go ahead, 35. You can shut down that 6 blank stuff over there.
2: Accidental, letter 13, out of service for training.

0: All companies on Wilson. All companies on Wilson. Econ is set up on the back of engine 32.
1: Main Street.
0: Affirmative.
1: Roger. 13, sorry, dispatch about a 13.
0: Roger, sir, 13.
1: Disregard, thank you.
2: 5643.

0: 43, second floor. 13, go.
1: Yeah, Cap, we're going to need a couple guys on the roof. We're going to cut up a little bit of this.
0: Roger, a couple guys on the roof. We'll take care of that.
1: 43, command. Command, go. You got a spare truck guy. You need one. And it's just a couple boards pulled on the first floor. Down where 32 is. Yeah, I got two guys up here. The other two guys from truck 5 went to rehab. We got to push some of this roof. It's a couple layers on there. It's still smoking pretty good.
2: Copy. Truck 2 command. Can you send me two guys on the first floor? Short hook.
3: Truck 2 guys.
1: Command, 43, second floor.
3: Side to 43.
1: 41, go.
3: CP115 with that roof open.
1: Yeah, we gotta get it opened up around the chimney. We still got some high heat. We can't get to it from the inside.
3: See if you want that on the 2 side or the 4 side.
1: You might have to redirect to the 4 side. The 2 side is falling apart.
3: I saw a finger copy.

0: 3. It's 4-1 on the 4 side. Are you talking the main structure or the step down?
1: I believe it's a step down right near the number 3 site.
0: Copy.

0: 1543, second floor. 15 on the number 2 side. Yeah, once they get on the roof, we're just going to need to open up around that chimney and the first step down. Chief, we're talking about the main roof step down, not the back step down. Yeah, truck 5's got a pipe pull out right there. Yeah, that'll be main roof step down.
1: Copy, Chief. We got it now.

Command 43, Second 4. 43, Command, you call. Yeah, Chief, I don't know if you went under control. We're good. We just got to get this last hotspotter on the chimney. Yeah, we went under control a while ago. All right, we'll be a minute. We just got a little opening up to do.

0: 15, this is Ladder 5.
1: Star 543, trying to get a hold of 15. They got the stall, they're not going to hear you.
0: Yeah, they're not where we need them.
1: All right, hang on.

0: 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Give them a minute.
1: Copy.
2: 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We're manned down with an unknown problem. 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

0: Alpha 543, side one.
1: Go ahead, team, five.
0: Have a couple of your guys grab some 8-foot hooks. Maybe we can push it from the inside.
1: Yeah, we're going to start doing that in a second. We got enough hooks here that are long enough.
0: Yeah, they're having trouble making the inside, or making the room.
1: If you bring us an attic ladder and a saw, we can probably get it from cutting from underneath it. This will be harder.
0: All right, send two guys out. We don't have anybody else to do right now.

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Go ahead, 32. 32 driver. Shut down the orange line, please. Wilco.

4143, second floor. They made the roof, but they're still on the ground.

0: dispatch from 31. Do you have any more info?
1: Report of a man down on the steps.
2: Down. I would say, seeing a previous fire, we do have additional damage, probably an additional, say, 40,000, zero to the contents. Yeah, I'm good with that, Chief. I'll give the rundown when we're all done. Thank you. All right, so dispatch, 5-6, pass command back to 4-3.
3: Roger, 5-6, you pass command back to 4-3.

0: 31 in service. That was a sleeper.
1: 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That's a sleeper.

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1: F-40.
2: Go ahead, F-40.
1: Yeah, just verify number 2 side's clear. We're going to push.
2: Roger.

EMS engine 19, response number 257 Lafayette between Greenwood Place and Parkdale Avenue. That's for an overdose, EMS engine 19, response number 257 Lafayette between Greenwood Place and Parkdale, apartment 314 for an overdose, time 844 Buffalo Fire.

0: 4-3, that is 15 on the roof. Do you need that area above the chimney where the cricket is?
1: Stand by, raising another look.
2: Captain, take a reach, yeah, help get it.
0: You got it, Chief.

0: 4143. I'm going to pick up truck 2.
1: Chief, I'm out here. I'll take care of it.
0: Yeah, I got two guys who are on their way down. They were up here with me.
1: Copy.
2: 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That's between Florence and Dewey for a psych patient. EMS Engine 34 response, number 2268, Main, between Florence and Dewey for a psych patient. Time 846, Buffalo Fire.

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0: 15 Alpha, 15. The Ridge to the Cricket is clear.
1: Roger, 15 Alpha. The Ridge to the Cricket is clear. 4-7, 4-3, do you have that information?

0: 15, Captain, let's get your guys off the roof. We're going to do final wet down.
1: Roger, G15 coming off the roof.

0: 4-1-14 and the AI.
1: Roger, Chief. You're going to pick up 4-1 and 14 in the ambulance.
0: Sorry, 15.
1: Roger that, 15.

0: dispatch, Session 21. Can we get an update on AMR airstop showing one dispatched?
1: Engine 21, you're asking for an update on the ambulance, and what was the rest?
0: That's it.
1: Stand by. Do you have an update on the patient, 21?
0: Probable drug use, at least about a bubble general.
1: Roger.

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1: Second floor, we're almost done with the wind down, Chief.

0: driver, 22 second floor. Shut down the blue line. Copy that. 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
1: EMS engine 33, response number 1216 Fillmore between North Parade and Northampton. 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
0: 22 driver, shut down at 2.5 feet.
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0: dispatch, 4-3. 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I'm going to terminate command. I'll give you a rundown in a minute.
1: Roger that, Chief. I'll take receipt.

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0: Buffalo Fire, Engine 22, you ready for a rundown? Roger, go ahead.
1: Everyone, Wilson, scene of a previous fire. Fire starting on the first floor, ascended to the second floor in the attic. Three, handlines you, 50 feet of ground ladder, 60,000 additional to the structure, zero to the content. Causes under investigation, F-11 has a B. Companies will be calling in when they're ready.
0: Roger that. Number 71 Wilson, scene of a previous fire. You have fire on the first floor, extended to the attic. Use 3-inch interquarter line, 50 feet of ground ladder. You have 60,000 to the building, zero to the contents. Causes under investigation.

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4, respond to the EMS unit at 66 Custer, off of Main, apartment 302. That's for the male with COPD, having difficulty breathing. Engine 34, respond to the EMS unit at 66 Custer, off of Main, apartment 302. That's for the male with COPD, having difficulty breathing. Time is 9:29, Buffalo Fire.

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1: 14, you're on the air to 33.
0: Buffalo Myers, 22 is clear of Wilson, remain out of service for DCON. We'll call you on the landline when we're ready.
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0: Condor, please. Who's calling 33? Start 14. Hey, E, we are on PR right now. We'll be back in quarters maybe in like 10 minutes.
1: Copy that. We left a package on your apron for you.
0: Copy. Appreciate it.

Engine 3, respond as an EMS unit to Broadway and Smith for a man down. Engine 3, respond as an EMS unit to Broadway and Smith for a man down for a green hoodie. Your time is 9:39, Buffalo Fire.

0: 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We're on service. 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
1: Roger, Engine 3 at the sleeper.

a preliminary signal for activated commercial fire alarm, 700 West Ferry, between Brittany Lane and Queensland Gate at Narden, Montessori. That's over engine 37, engine 21, ladder 4 and P44. A preliminary signal for activated commercial fire alarm at 700 West Ferry, between Brittany Lane and Queensland Gate at Narden, Montessori. Field for engine 37, engine 21, ladder 4 and P44. Time is 9:51, Buffalo Fire.

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1: 4-4, you're responding. 700 West Ferry, between Brittany Lane and Queens Anne Gate at Garden Montessori School. Ron Capote says the second floor, console classroom, EVPS.

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2: Buffalo Fire 23 is on the air for PR. We're going to remain in service.
1: Roger, 23. Thank you.

0: There, 4 on location, large, 3-story, ordinary, investigating, nothing showing.
1: Letter 4 on location, large, 3-story, ordinary, investigating, nothing showing. Farm company says 2nd floor, Picasso classroom.

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1: Superior malfunction, chief. You can handle.
0: Alright, copy that. 4-4 dispatch, 700 West Superior malfunction. Truck 4 alone, they take care of the report. 447.
2: Roger, 4-4 malfunction. Ladder 4 is going to handle the alone, take the report. 4-4, you're in service.

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1: 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We're on the air training.
0: Roger, Engine 3, you're on the air training.
2: Buffalo Fire, truck 15.
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0: 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Standby, I think engine 3 was still waiting to go out. Engine 3, fire dispatch.
1: Dispatch engine 3, we were able to complete our evolution. We're good off that.
0: Copy engine 3. 34, you're cleared one of service. Let us know when you're back in.
1: That's correct.

engine 1 and letter 2 respond as EMS units to 291 Elm between Sycamore and Genesee. The horizon, the Nollard violent citation. Engine 1 and letter 2 respond as EMS units to 291 Elm between Sycamore and Genesee. The horizon for Nollard violent citation. Time is 10:18, Buffalo Fire.

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1: Ladder 2.
0: Could you pull in, folks? We got communications working on the rig.

Ladder 5 responding, place a Ladder 2 to Scandy 1 Elm, between Sycamore and Tennessee for the violent fight station. Ladder 5 responds, and place a Ladder 2 to 291 Elm, between Sycamore and Genesee, horizons of the violent fight station, 10-10-19, Buffalo Fire.

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Engine 26 EMS, 740 Tonawanda between Hunton, Ontario. 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Person having multiple seizures, time 1054, Buffalo Fire.

0: 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We'll go out of service for a minute, throw our stick up.
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0: Are you guys close to quarters?
1: Yeah, Chief, we're just finishing PR now. We're heading back.
0: Okay, I'll meet you there.

still alarm for needle pickup 522nd Delaware. That's between Virginia and Allen, scope route 20. Still alarm for needle pickup 525 Delaware between Virginia and Allen, scope route 20, time is 10:58, Buffalo Fire.

Engine 21 respond as an EMS unit to 1275 Jefferson, which is Riley and Laurel. This is for Ballard female, feeling faint. Engine 21 respond as an EMS unit to 1275 Jefferson, between Riley and Laurel, outside the top. For an ill female, feeling faint, attend 1101, helpful fire.

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1: Ladder to us.
0: Engine 37, respond to the EMS unit. 602 West between Vermont and Rhode Island in the upper rear for the overdose. Engine 37, respond as an EMS unit to 602 West between Vermont and Rhode Island in the upper rear for the accidental overdose. 10-11-17, Buffalo Fire.

Echo 9, this is 21 Ladder 6, Level 2 response to 193 Brunswick Boulevard between Wallers and Humboldt for residential alarm activated in the basement. A still alarm, engine 21 and ladder 6, level 2, response number 193 Brunswick Boulevard between Wallers and Humboldt, Brunswick Zone 9, basement smoke detector. Time 11:39, Buffalo Fire.

0: engine 21, fire dispatcher engine 21. Part of the alarm company that was set off by construction workers.
1: Copies. We're going to verify. You can pick up the truck.
0: Roger. Ladder 6, do you copy?
1: Truck 6
0: in. 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

0: 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EMS engine 23 respond to the school at 24 Westminster Avenue between Bailey and Suffolk for a seizure. Time 11:47 Buffalo Fire.
1: Engine 4 respond is an EMS unit to 17 Cushing between Abbott and Beale. That's for a male having heart palpitations. Engine 4 respond is an EMS unit to 17 Cushing between Abbott and Beale. That's for a male having heart palpitations. The time is 11:47, Buffalo Fire.

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for the Mary Signal, engine 321, ladder 6 and B43, level 2 response. To Western New York CDSO at 393 Madison between Broadway and Beckwith for an activated commercial alarm. A preliminary signal, engine 3, engine 21, ladder 6 and B43, level 2 response, number 393 Madison between Broadway and Beckwith for an activated commercial alarm, time 1152 Buffalo Fire. B43, you're responding to the Western New York CDSO at 393 Madison. That's between Broadway and Beckwith for the activated commercial alarm. You have a PS to investigate.

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1: Four three go.
0: B43, per the alarm company or per the premise, they melted something. It is smoky.
1: All right, let's keep everybody going. We'll drop into a level three.
0: Roger, all companies continuing on to 393 Madison. Engine 3 on location investigating.

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1: 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Just a little bit of residual smoke on the field.
0: That's clear. Dispatch
1: Engine 3
0: is going to handle T-34. 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
2: 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Ladder 6 in.
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It's number 1500 Elmore between Middlesex and Chatham Avenue. For a general fire alarm activation time, 1207 Buffalo Fire. 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For a general fire alarm activation, you have a PS.

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0: We got reports of burnt toast in room 207. We're going as

Engine 4, respond. This is an EMS unit, 568 Marilla, between South Park and McKinley. For a male having shortness of breath. Engine 4, respond. This is an EMS unit, to 568 Marilla, between South Park and McKinley. For a male having shortness of breath. The time is 1211, Buffalo Fire.

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0: 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No need for ventilation.
1: 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Dispatch, that's unavoidable. Alarm set off. 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

Blue Alarm is in 34 and Ladder 7 responds to 400 Park Ridge to investigate ringing alarms. A stolen alarm is in 34 and Ladder 7. Level 2 response to 400 Park Ridge between LaSalle and Minnesota to investigate ringing alarms. Time 1217, Buffalo Fire.

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Apollo Armington 23 Ladder 747 and F40, level 2 response, number 43 Park Ridge between Kensington and Hutchinson to investigate an odor of natural gas. A stolen Armington 23 Ladder 747 and F40, level 2 response to 73 Park Ridge between Kensington and Hutchinson, that's to investigate an odor of natural gas. Time is 12:29, Buffalo Fire.

0: 4-7's gone.
1: 4-7, you're responding 73. I'm clear.
0: That's between Kensington and Hutchinson. So they're out of natural gas. He was 101 and a 40.

Engine 34, respond as an EMS unit to 449 Eggert between Kendall and Janet, to a lower, for a female with an altered level of consciousness. Engine 34, respond as an EMS unit to 449 Eggert between Kendall and Janet, that's in the lower. For a female with an ultra level of consciousness, your time is 12:32, Buffalo Fire.

0: 47, truck 7 for the shore. Go for 47. 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
1: National Fuel still responding.
0: Dispatch 47, do you got National Fuel responding?
2: It's affirmative.
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Engine 35, respond as an EMS unit to 351 Ludington between Schiller and Gothy, no lower. The nail that fell. Engine 35, respond as an EMS unit to 351 Ludington between Schiller and Gothy. In the lower of the nail that fell. Time is 12:50, Buffalo Fire.

in June. 38 respond as an EMS unit, 240 Saranac, to Tacoma and Taunton. It's in the lower, Grinnell female. Engine 38 respond as an EMS unit, 240 Saranac, to Tacoma and Taunton. In the lower, Grinnell female. Time is 12:55, Buffalo Fire.

Ladder 2, respond to the EMS unit at 600 Main, 321 Tupper, in the lobby for the male having a seizure. Ladder 2, respond to the EMS unit at 600 Main, 321 Tupper, in the lobby for the male having a seizure. The time is 1258, Buffalo Fire.

Ladder 4, respond. This is an EMS unit, the 31 St. Catharines, between Cleveland and Medina. The mail that fell. Ladder 4, respond. This is an EMS unit, the 31 St. Catharines, between Cleveland and Medina. The mail that fell. The time is 1300. Buffalo Fire.

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Engine 3, respond as an EMS unit to 100 back between Broadway and Stanislaus. Carbon 308 for an ill female. Engine 3, respond as an EMS unit to 100 back between Broadway and Stanislaus. Carbon 308 for an ill female. Time is 1324, Buffalo Fire.

Engine 34 responds. There's an EMS unit to Fillmore and Chalmers. That's outside for a person laying in the bushes. Engine 34 responds. An EMS unit to Fillmore and Chalmers. Outside for a person down laying in the bushes. Your time is 1328. Buffalo Fire.

engine 22 responded to the EMS unit to 341 ideal between Vanderbilt and Ryman. In the lower front, the ill male has a shortness of breath. Engine 22 responds to the EMS unit to 341 ideal between Vanderbilt and Ryman. In the lower front, the ill male has a shortness of breath. Your time is 1341, Buffalo Fire.

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0: 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Go for engine 2, engine 21, letter 4, and B43. A preliminary signal for activated commercial fire alarm at 665 Elm, near Carlton, Roswell Park Main Hospital. Go for engine 2, engine 21, letter 4, and P43. 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

0: 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That's first stroke. 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That's between Admiral Road and Parkside Avenue for a stroke. Time 149 Buffalo Fire.
1: No fire, no hazard. 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
2: Roger, 4-3. 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Engine 2's going to handle the report. 4-3, you're in service.
3: Engine 21 is in.
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0: 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EMS engine 1 response number 230 on Niagara between Georgia and Carolina, apartment 205 for trouble breathing. 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
0: Roger, engine 2, engine 1 hold up, engine 1 hold up, that's 230 Niagara, between Georgia and Carolina, for trouble breathing.

Engine 21 respond is an EMS unit to 1091 Main between East North, St. Paul. Apartment 301 for a female passed out. Engine 21 respond is an EMS unit to 1091 Main between East North and St. Paul. Apartment 301, that's for a female passed out. Time 1400 hours, Buffalo Fire.

Engine 23, Ladder 7, respond as EMS units to 521 Wyoming, see Maple Ridge and Pembroke. So the female was assaulted, active domestic. Use caution, police have been requested. Engine 23 and Ladder 7 respond as EMS units to 521 Wyoming, between Maple Ridge and Pembroke. So the female was assaulted, active domestic. Police have been requested, use caution. Your time is 1405, Buffalo Fire.

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2: Engine 4 EMS 117 downing between Augusta and Julius. Engine 4 EMS 117 downing between Augusta and Julius in the rear cottage. Difficulty breathing, time of 1411 Buffalo Fire.
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0: 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Are we staging for PD in any ETA?
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0: Engine 3 EMS 1275 Jefferson between Riley and Laurel. Engine 3 EMS 1275 Jefferson between Riley and Laurel at tops. Put up a man down. Time 1413 Buffalo Fire.
3: Dispatch 21, we're picking up from Main Street. You can put us on that call.
0: Roger, 21 1275 Jefferson between Riley and Laurel at tops. Put up a man down.

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0: The Sandwind left, if you can notify AMR that they can leave station and come up.
1: Roger.

2 respond to the EMS unit to 1001 Main between High and Goodrich on the fourth floor of the convention building. To the male with altered level of consciousness and high blood sugar. Engine 2 respond to the EMS unit to 1001 Main between High and Goodrich on the fourth floor. To the male with a high blood sugar on alert. Your time is 1426 Buffalo Fire.

Letter 13 EMS, 179 Lovering between Tacoma and Taunton. Letter 13 EMS, 179 Lovering in the lower between Tacoma and Taunton. For a hospice patient who needs a lift. Time 1447, Buffalo Fire.

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0: 4-3 is gone.
1: Four-three responding to Walden and Wex for motor vehicle accident involving a school bus. Bus company is reporting 2 children injured and a total of 38 children on the bus. You have 101 and F-20.
2: Preliminary signal, level 2 response. Kenmore at Doyle, report of smoke and possible fire in a manhole. Let's go for engine 2619, ladder 2B47. That's a preliminary signal level 2 response to Kenmore and Doyle. Report of smoke coming from the manhole. Possible fire in a hole. Let's go for engine 2619, ladder 2B47. Time 1450, bubble fire.

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2: Responding, Kenmore Doyle. 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Chief, you got a PS on a level 2.
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2: 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I'm on the line with National Grid now.
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0: Yeah, Chief, National Grid's been notified. 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
2: 2-0, children on the bus. I've got a couple complaining of injuries. I'll need at least two EMR units, one supervisor.
3: Copy, B-4-3.

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0: We're at Doyle and Kenmore. We've got a couple of manhole covers around here, but none are emanating smoke.
1: No odor either?
0: Negative, Chief. Nothing.
1: Dispatch 47, can you call the caller back? Have them meet us outside.
2: Roger, Shear. I'm showing her pinging to around the vicinity of 2212 Kenmore, roughly.
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0: We're in front of 2186 Kenmore Ave. We do have a slight odor coming out of one manhole, but no smoke.
1: 47 copy, I'm pulling up now.
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0: 43, you have two DLF ambulances en route and one supervisor. Copy, dispatch, thank you.

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1: Roger, we'll notify.
2: Engine 36 respond as an EMS unit to 2425 Niagara between Briggs and Royal. What's in the rear for an unalert female? Engine 36 respond as an EMS unit to 2425 Niagara between Briggs and Royal. What's in the rear for an unalert female? Time is 1458, Buffalo Fire.

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1: This is F-20.
0: Yeah, we'll need some PD equipment when you get here.
1: Copy that.
0: There's a parking lot to the right of the bus we're staging units in.
1: Copy.

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0: We got a pedestrian car versus a school bus, 18 students all being evaluated. I do have an AMR supervisor on scene. We'll be on scene in a little while.
1: Roger, 43, the car versus school bus, 18 students being evaluated. You do have an AMR supervisor on scene. We'll be there for a while.

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1: Got you.
0: Just to update, manhole in front of 124 Doyle on its number 4 side is a manhole that's smoking right National Grid. We got the street blocked off in about a block long, and we're in the process of metering the basement at this point.
1: Roger, Roger, Chief. In front of approximately 124 Doyle, you got smoke coming from a manhole waiting for National Grid. Doing some air monitoring. Companies remain on location.

0: 243.
1: Alright, we got a position on scene. AMR is going to take care of the sign off on the students. Buffalo units are going to call back and service as available. 43 is in, truck's got to report.
0: Roger, 43, position on scene. AMR is going to take care of the sign off. Companies will pick up the call as available. Letter 14 is report. 43 in service.

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1: Go ahead.
0: Just an update. We meter two of the houses on each side of the manhole cover with negative readings. We're still awaiting National Grid and PD to block traffic. I'm going to end up holding with 101 as soon as truck 2 gets here in case I need to ventilate. And then once they're here, I'll pick up engine 19 and get them back in service.
1: Roger, that's something we see.

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1: Go ahead.
0: This is a hit and run. Want to notify police. They're looking for an all-white Ford Fusion with front-end damage. We only got one patient.
1: Roger.
2: Engine 28, respond as an EMS unit to 150 Gophi between Lovington and East Lovejoy. Sir, male having chest pain. Engine 28, respond as an EMS unit to 150 Gophi between Lovington and East Lovejoy. Sir, male having chest pain. 10-16-18, Buffalo Fire.

0: 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We got one patient, driver, with neck pain. Put him in a collar right now.
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2: Roger, Ladder 5 here.

Engine 33, respond to EMS unit to 36 Dignity Circle between Humboldt and the Dead End. It's for an ill female. Engine 33, respond to EMS unit to 36 Dignity Circle between Humboldt and the Dead End. It's for an ill male or female. Lieutenant 1520, Buffalo Fire.

0: Respond, companies respond for a possible auto fire on the 33 eastbound between Pembroke and Suffolk. Go for engine 34, engine 31, ladder 7, F40, F11, and B43. Companies respond, report of an auto fire, possible auto fire on the 33 eastbound between Pembroke and Suffolk. Go for engine 34, engine 31, ladder 7, F11, F40, and B43. 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
0: Roger, 33. 33 on location at Zucchini Circle. Roger, 23, you're responding. 31, you can hold up. 31, hold up.
2: 43 is gone.
0: 43, you're responding. 33 eastbound between Pembroke and Suffolk. Part of a possible auto fire. You have 2 and 1, F40, F11.
2: Ladder 247.

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2: Chief, do you want me to send you 13? There seems to be some confusion.
0: Please.
2: Roger. Roger that. Leonard 13, additional equipment, 124 Doyle between Seabrook and Kenmore. Letter 13, respond. Level 1, assist B-47 at 124 Doyle at Kenmore. Time 1526, level of fire.
3: Dispatch 19, advise 13 to come down Kenmore, not down Doyle from Skillen. 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
0: Roger 19, come down with Doyle, come down through Kenmore.
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0: Sorry about that, 19, got that reversed. Come from Kenmore, not through Doyle. 13, you copy.

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0: 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We passed it.

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1: Negative, level 1. Level 1. It's going to be right at Kenmore and Doyle.
0: Copy. Truck 13-47. 13, go out 4-7.
2: Norm, we're just doing a final sweep of the buildings with the meters. If we don't get any readings, I'm just going to need the violation. I'll pick you up and just start heading over.
0: Copy.
1: 23-47.
0: Someone calling 4-7.
1: 23-43.
0: Go ahead, 4-3.
1: Where was the car?
0: Right where we passed it.
2: Oh, shit!
1: Good. You okay?
3: Yeah, bad drivers. It was pulled over to the side. There was a highway authority worker with them. They must have taken off because they're gone.
1: Okay. Dispatch 4-3 on the 33. The vehicle left the scene. We'll go good to pick up the company's engine's got the report. 4-3's in.
4: Roger, 4-3's. Good intent. Companies on 33 can pick up the calls available. 43 has a report. 43 are in service.
0: 33 is in.
4: In 2186, Kenmore is negative readings. 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
1: Engine 1 EMS 501 Washington between East Mohawk and East Huron. Engine 1 EMS 501 Washington between East Mohawk and East Huron. Apartment 207. Possible stroke, 10-15-31, Buffalo Fire.

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0: dispatch, 47, negative readings of both structures. Company on service is available. I'm in service. Engine 26 will take the report.
1: Roger, Chief 26 has the report. National Grid underground on location. No readings taken in any of the bases. All negative readings taken in the basement. Companies are picking up.

Lincoln 2 and F-20 is EMS units 431 7th Street between Hudson and Pennsylvania. Engine 2 and F-20 is EMS units 431 7th Street between Hudson and Pennsylvania. Department number 1 for cardiac arrest. Time 1538, Buffalo Player.

0: 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What truck do I have coming here?
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4: Still waiting on PD. Accident is currently in section of Broadway and Hirschbeck blocking the westbound traffic on Broadway. We're going to need PD.
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0: dispatch into 22. Second victim is now deciding they are going to transfer with AMR. AMR is requesting their second aid.
1: Roger, 22. Second patient's requesting an ambulance. AMR is going to request a second ambulance there.

0: Sensitivedown.
1: Request pending CPR was terminated.
0: Roger, hello, Mel.

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1: Roger 22, two patients transported to the as a scene, you're in service.

37, respond as an EMS unit. Number 1310, Delaware, between Lancaster and Gates Circle. That's for a report of a female down. Engine 37, respond as an EMS unit. Number 1310, Delaware, between Lancaster and Gates Circle. That's for an unconscious female. Time, 1611 hours, Buffalo Fire.

34, respond to the EMS unit, number 71, Montrose, between Eli and Evandine, to the upper, that's for a male with heart issues. Engine 34, respond to the EMS unit, number 71, Montrose, between Eli and Evandine, it's in the upper, that's for a male with heart issues. Time, 16, 12 hours, Buffalo Fire.

prior EMS calls. Infantry letter to respond to EMS unit, Delaware and Church, for motor vehicle accident. Infantry letter to respond to EMS unit, Delaware and Church. That's for report of motor vehicle accident. Engine 38, respond to EMS unit, number 5 Stratford, between Virgil and the dead end, in the lower. Level 1 response for lift assist. Engine 38, respond to EMS unit, number 5 Stratford, between Virgil and the dead end, in the lower. For lift assist, level 1 response, time 6.

0: 28 respond is an EMS unit, number 1200 William. That's outside for a person struck. Ninja 28 respond is an EMS unit, number 1200 William. Between Spencer and Hannah, that's for a person struck.
1: Time 1615 hours, Buffalo Fire.

0: additional equipment to respond, Delaware and Church. So go for a rescue one, B-43 and F-40, for a possible entrapment. Rescue one, B-43, F-40 responds, extra equipment, EMS. Delaware and Church, for motor vehicle accident, got a report of possible entrapment. Time, 16, 17 hours, Buffalo Fire.
1: Yeah, we'll let you know what we have.
0: Roger, check to your on location investigating.

0: 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Wing
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0: 4-3, letter 2. No entrapment.
1: Copy, dispatch 4-3. We're going to pick up the rescue. Hold with the remaining units for now.
2: Roger. We're going to hold with... 3-3, letter 2.
1: Letter 2-4-3. What do you need?

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1: Rescue 1 in.
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1: That's 40 in.
0: 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We can do, handle alone. Copy.
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1: Roger, I'm location, investigate.
0: This is 28-1 location. Do you have any more information on this call?
1: 28, it was a report of a female patient who was struck. She was the caller. She was in the parking lot of the post office.

0: 28 Echo.
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0: 32 respond is an EMS unit, number 998 Smith, St. Pecklin Paderewski, rear apartment. That's for an ill male, foot infection. Engine 32 respond is an EMS unit, number 998 Smith, St. Pecklin Paderewski, rear apartment. That's for a male with foot infection. Time 16, 24 hours, bustle fire. Other company calling dispatch.
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0: engine 28, tried calling the caller back. 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
1: All right, we're going to take a look at the other parking lot. I'll let you know when we're in service.
0: Roger.

0: 4-3, letter 2. 4-3, go. Chief, PD is requesting we stay on scene to block Skyway. We'll be on scene for a few minutes here.
1: Copy, LT, your call. 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You need the engine also.

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to respond for EMS. Number 180 Jefferson Avenue, between North Station and East Eagle. Private number 802 for report of a medical alarm. Letter 5, respond for EMS. Number 180 Jefferson, between North Division and East Eagle. Apartment 802, to report of a medical alarm. There's Knox Box at that location. 15, 36 hours, Buffalo Fire.

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1: Fire 5, go.
0: It's a malfunctioning alarm. Can you get a hold of a runner? Let them know they're going to have to reset and fix it.
1: Roger that. Malfunctioning alarm. We'll try to find a runner and let them know it has to be reset.

Dispatch 36, respond as an EMS unit. Number 1625 Elmwood, between Amherst and Marion. It's at the CVS. That's for a male difficulty breathing. Edge 36, respond as an EMS unit. Number 1625 Elmwood, between Amherst and Marion. This is a CVS, that's for male difficulty breathing. Time, 1643 hours, Buffalo Fire.

Echo Alarm Level 2 response, Inter 38, Live 13 respond, number 89 Middlesex, between Meadow and Delaware, show the Cade Residential Alarm. Still Alarm Level 2 response, Inter 38, Live 13 respond, number 89 Middlesex, that's between Meadow and Delaware, this is for an activated residential alarm. Time 1646 hours, Buffalo Fire.

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Timeout 1650 hours, Buffalo Fire.

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0: 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We're in service.
1: Roger, malfunction, you're in service.

33, respond as an EMS unit. Number 35, Colfax, Chink Rider in Deerfield. Vips for an ill male. Engine 33, respond as an EMS unit. Number 35, Colfax, Chink Rider in Deerfield. Vips for an ill male. Time, 1654 hours, Buffalo Fire.

Respond for EMS. Number 57 Wellington Road between Linden and Hurdle. It's in the lower report of a male patient with chest pain, not alert. Engine 38, respond for EMS. Number 57 Wellington Road between Linden and Hurdle. It's in the lower report of a male patient, chest pain, not alert. Time out 1707 hours, Buffalo Fire.

both the Ohio Street and Michigan Avenue bridges are open to traffic this time. All companies, both the Ohio and Michigan bridges are open to traffic at this time. That is all. Time 17:09 hours. Buffalo Fire.

0: 23 to respond as an EMS unit, number 1451 Kensington, to Negert Huntley. That's for male having a seizure. Engine 23 respond as an EMS unit, number 1451 Kensington, to Negert Huntley. For male having a seizure, time 1714 hours, Buffalo Fire.
1: Engine 33
0: 3-3-M.

City EMS. Ellicott Street, North Oak Street. We report of a male down, life status unknown. Engine 2 respond for EMS. Ellicott Street, North Oak Street. Report of a man down, life status unknown. Patient described as wearing blue pants and a blue jacket and is on the grass. About 17, 18 hours, Buffalo Fire.

沈阳 location。This is 26 weather 13, respond to the EMS unit.379 Dearborn, between Austin and Farmer. That's for a welfare check. Assist police with entry. Engine 26, Flight 13, respond to the EMS unit. Number 379 Dearborn, between Austin and Farmer. That's just assist the police. That's for a welfare check. Time, 1720 hours, Buffalo Fire.

Roger. Scott on arrival. You're in service. Letter 14F11, respond for EMS. Number 172 Springer between Hemingway and Genesee for report of an SUV on fire in the driveway. Still alarm to investigate report of an SUV on fire in the driveway. 172 Springer between Hemingway and Genesee. Go find to 31, letter 14 and F11. Time out 1724 hours, possible fire.

33-letter 7, respond to EMS units, Northland and Stevens. That's for report of a motor vehicle accident. Engine 33-letter 7, respond to EMS units, Northland and Stevens. For motor vehicle accident. 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

0: Fire/26. The resident is in his apartment. Everything's okay. You can pick up 1326 in.
1: Roger. Six. Letter 13, did you copy?
0: 13 counties around.
1: 13 in.

0: 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We're investigating.
1: 31 on location, you're investigating. We had three different addresses, number 170, number 172, and number 173. Let us know which one it is, please.
0: Dispatch 14, it's 176. Expect fires were put out by a resident.
1: Your updated address, 176 Springer, appears to be put out by a resident.
0: Dispatch from 31, 167.
1: Roger, next update, 167. Thanks, 31.
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2: This is an EMS unit, blasting the Broadway, to report a man down. Engine 1 responds, this is an EMS unit, blasting the Broadway, that's to report a man down. 1730 hours, Buffalo Fire.

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4: 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No malicious intent involved. Homeowner wasn't even working on the car. He just pulled in and car started on fire in his driveway.
5: 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Dispatch, F-11 back in service.
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0: Do we have an ambulance responding to our call?
1: Stand by.
2: 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Fire was put out by the homeowner. We're in service.
1: 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Fire was put out by the homeowner. 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

0: don't have an ETHC ambulance yet. Stand by, we'll see if we can get one in a moment or two.
1: Thursday, copy, thank you.

signal to investigate some sort of issue with the boiler at number 1083 Hurdle between Delaware and Tennyson. It's a level 2 response to the Burger King restaurant. Go for engine 33, engine 38, letter 13 and B47. Preliminary signal to investigate some sort of issue with the boiler at number 1083 Hurdle between Delaware and Tennyson. Level 2 response to the Burger King restaurant. Go for engine 36, engine 38, letter 13 and B47. Timeout 1742 hours, Buffalo Fire.

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1: Roger, B-47, you're responding number 1083 Hurdle Avenue between Delaware and Tennyson. Level 2 response, Burger King restaurant. We got the address from the 911 call taker. The caller mentioned something about a boiler. We did ask if there were any smoke or flames. We did not get an answer. Right now you have a PS.

0: Junior 36 on location. Type 2, one-story restaurant. Investigating, nothing showing.
1: Roger, on location 36, you got a type 2, one-story restaurant. You're investigating.

0: 47, engine 36.
1: 47, 47, go.
0: 47, it was a small fire contained inside the oven. Fire has been extinguished with an extinguisher. Recommend we can handle.
1: 47, copy. Dispatch, it was a small fire put out with the, by the workers with an extinguisher. 36, I'll handle. Truck will take the report. Pick up the other companies. I'm in service.
2: Yeah, Turtle with Burger King. It was a small fire contained inside the oven. It was put out with an extinguisher by the employees. 36 will handle. Truck has a report. Companies calling as you are available. 47 will be in.

0: Dispatch 36.
1: 36, go.
0: The establishment had a small fire in the oven. Fire was contained to the oven, extinguished by the worker. Zero to the contents, 10,000 to the, 10,000 to the appliance.
1: Roger, your point, there was a small fire was contained inside the oven. It was put out by employees using an extinguisher. You're giving it $10,000 damage to the oven and zero to the contents, is that correct?
0: That's affirmative, dispatch.
1: Roger that, 36. Thanks for the update.

0: 36 dispatch, do you need F-11 there?
1: That's a negative dispatch.
0: Roger that.

0: dispatch 36 and 30.
1: And 36 is in.
2: Signal level 2 response, number 245 north, Stephanie Mariner in College, scope margin 2 inch of 37, letter 4 and B44, that's for an activated commercial alarm. Preliminary signal level 2 response, number 245 north, Stephanie Mariner in College, scope margin 2 inch of 37, letter 4 and B44, that's for an activated commercial alarm with the residence on north, time 1752 hours, Buffalo Fire.

Engine 1 respond for EMS. Number 14 Lafayette Square between Main and Washington. Outside the RAND building, put a male patient with a seizure. Engine 1 respond for EMS. Number 14 Lafayette Square between Main and Washington. Outside the RAND building, report of a male patient with a seizure. No patient description at this time. 1753 hours, Buffalo Fire.

0: 4-4 is responding.
1: B-4-4 responding, number 245 North, G Mariner College. This is the residence on North. Frenet stated commercial alarm, stated that it was coming from zone 126 and zone 61. You have preliminary assignment.
0: Buffalo Fire, 22 is on the air.
2: 22 on the air.

0: 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Show me command.
1: 4-4 to North Street Command, four-story residential apartment building. They're investigating.

0: 4-4, it's engine 2.
1: Go ahead, engine 2.
2: Chief, we've got nothing on the panel right now, and there are no alarms going off in the building.
1: Alright, any maintenance or anybody on location there?
0: That's negative.
3: Roger, 4-4, engine 2 is going to handle and investigate a little further. Truck has the report. Coming counselors unavailable, be 4-4 in.

Engine 35, respond for EMS. Number 174 Weimer Street, between Casimir and Clinton. It's a report of a female patient who fell off of a bike. It's now hemorrhaging. Engine 35, respond for EMS. Number 174 Weimer Street, between Casimir and Clinton. It's a report of a female patient who fell off of a bike and is now hemorrhaging. About 1800 hours, Buffalo Fire.

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0: you respond for EMS? Number 777 William Street, between Coit and Detroit. Report of a female patient, possible stroke, not alert. Engine 3, respond for EMS. Number 777 William Street, between Coit and Detroit Street. 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About 18.04 hours, possible fire.
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0: Patient not alert. Possible force entry. We'll get police started. Letter 14, respond for EMS. Number 1544 East Delavan, between Wright Avenue and East End Avenue. In the lower, for report of a female patient, life status unknown, possibly not alert. Force entry might be needed. We'll get police started. Time out 18, 11 hours, Buffalo Fire.
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0: 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For an activated commercial alarm at the forge. Preliminary signal, level 2 response. Number 490 Broadway between 2C and Mortimer. So go for engine 1, engine 21, letter 2, B43. 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Time 18:13 hours, Sulfur Fire. Preliminary signal to investigate an activated commercial fire alarm. Number 179 Albany Street, between School and Barton. Level 2 response to the School number 18 Annex. So for engine 37, engine 19, letter 4, and B44. Preliminary signal to investigate an activated commercial fire alarm. Number 179 Albany Street, between School and Barton. Level 2 response to the School number 18 Annex. Go for engine 37, engine 19, letter 4, and B44. I'm out 18:14 hours, Buffalo Fire.
1: 4-3 is going.
0: 4-3, you're responding, number 490 Broadway. Between 2C and Mortimer, it's at the forge for an activated commercial alarm. Stating it was coming from zone 103, D209. You have preliminary assignment.
2: Dispatch, this is Rescue 1. We're on the air to Engine 23's quarters for ring and roll.
0: Roger, that's clear. We'll create a call and put you on it.

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1: Roger, V4-4 responding. Number 179 Albany Street. It's the school 18 annex. Cross streets are school and Barton. Alarm company said zone 1. Could not describe where that is in the building. We're not sure if there's an Oxbox there. You have a PS.
2: Dispatch 4-3, on location, Broadway. I got a 3-story with an attached 4-story wood frame. Investigating.
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0: 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Engine 1 is on location with 4-3.

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2: That's a 37 on location, investigating. One story, ordinary. Nothing showing about investigating.
1: 37 on location, you have one story ordinary, you're investigating.
3: 4-4 is on location.
4: Perry MS calls. It's a 33 respond, number 233 Lemon, between high and east north. That's for female difficulty breathing. Engine 33 respond is an EMS unit. Number 233 Lemon, that's between high and east north. That's for female difficulty breathing. Engine 34 respond is an EMS unit. Number 90 Larchmont, between Bellevue and Kenmore. That's for an ill female. Engine 34 respond is an EMS unit. Number 90 Larchmont, between Bellevue and Kenmore. That is for an ill female, time 18 hours, Buffalo Fire.
1: 4-3, go.
5: Okay, you said that was apartment 209.
4: Firm, as I said, D209.
1: Preliminary signal to investigate an activated commercial fire alarm at number 80 Silo City Row between Ohio Street and the dead end. Level 2 response to the Silo City apartments. Go for engine 32, engine 2, ladder 5, and B46. Preliminary signal to investigate an activated commercial fire alarm at number 80 Silo City Row between Ohio Street and the dead end. Level 2 response to Silo City apartments. Go for engine 32, engine 2, ladder 5, and B46. Okay. Time out 18 hours, Buffalo Fire.
0: 4-4, dispatch.
1: 4-4, go.
0: 79 Albany. Got any contact information on?
4: It's still alarm, it's 38 respond, Delaware and Linden. That's for a report of mulch burning by coals. Still alarm, engine 38 respond, Delaware and Linden. That's for a report of mulch burning by coals. Time 18-19 hours.
1: 4-4, we have one number on file from a couple years ago. We'll try it. Stand by, we'll see if we can get you an update.

0: B46 responding.
1: Roger, B46 responding, number 80, Silo City Row, between Ohio Street and the Dead End. Level 2 response, the Silo City Apartments. Alarm company said zone number 999. Could not tell us where that might be in the building. It's not clear if there's an Xbox there. Give it to us.

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1: Dispatch 43, cut off my incense. Truck 2 is going to handle. Pick up the company. 43 is in. 46, 43, drop me. Take side of the city.
2: Roger, 43, set off the Hanson. Who did you say has the report?
1: Truck 2.
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2: 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You can pick up, 33, pick up. 44, we have one number on file. We reached the gentleman. He reports he's retired. He's not handling that situation anymore. We'll try the alarm company to see if they have any updates.
0: We got alarms going off in the building. We're going to go down to engine 37 alone right now until you get back to me on a number. So 37 myself will remain on location.
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4: Roger, letter to, correction, 370 Linwood between West Utica and West Ferry for a seizure. 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
0: Thank you, Ms. Service. 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
2: 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Thanks, 14.
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2: 33, you're on location.
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4: 33, go.
0: 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Our cat is down.
4: 33 Lemon.

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0: Are you on Lemon?
1: Yes, we're on Lemon.
0: 21, you can hold up. 21, hold up.
1: This is 46, go ahead, 32. Going up to investigate. 4-4, roll 409. Roger, investigating 409.

0: 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Go ahead. Going up to check out room 118.
1: Are they copy?
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3: 4-6, ladder 5, 4-4.
0: This is 4-6, go.
3: Steve, we're in apartment 408. There's nothing going on in here. The faint smell of meat on the stove. We're going to see if we can pinpoint it, but it looks like it might be that.
2: Digit 4 responds, EMS unit number 575 McKinley, between 5th and Columbus. It's in the upper. That's for female, not alert. Engine 4 respond is an EMS unit, number 575 McKinley Parkway, between 5th and Columbus, in the upper. That's for female, not alert. Time 18:28 hours, bump a fire.
0: Letter 5, you reported you're in apartment 408, 32 said 409. Can you confirm?
4: 5, I misspoke. I was in 409.
0: Roger that. You think you meet on the stove?
4: Yeah, I can smell it in the hallway, but that apartment was clear. No one's cooking, no one's home. We're going to check.

0: 4437, confirmed malfunction. We can handle.
1: All right, I copy that, 37. Can you get a contact number for dispatch so we can put in a CAD for that runner?
0: Copy that, I'll get that in a second.
2: 44 dispatch, 44.
1: Go ahead, dispatch.
2: Chief, we did get an update from the alarm company. They reported one runner they spoke with said staff would be there on location to meet the fire department, and then someone else who was a runner also said they would be on scene. Did you have any contact with anybody there?
1: Yeah, we had a key holder arrive here. We got in the building, confirming it was a malfunction, and 37 is going to try and get a number for you so we can have the CAD.
2: Roger that, Chief. 179 Albany Street, it'll be a malfunction. You did have a runner arrive on scene. 37's going to get us some additional information. Chief, are you in service then?
0: Correct, 447.
2: Four's in.
0: Engine 1's on location.
2: One on location.
0: 46, ladder 5.
1: This is 46, go.
0: Chief, we found it. Department 402. There's no hazard. Unit is cooking.
1: Roger that. Dispatch is 46. Set up my cooking. Ladder 5 will handle. Take your report. They call the company's 46 in.
2: Roger. Silo City Row Apartments. It was set up by cooking inside apartment 402. Ladder 5 is going to handle and take the report. 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Ladder 5, dispatch. Ladder 5.
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0: 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They are a city runner.
2: 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We'll start calling

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0: H31 respond, this is an EMS unit, number 2528 Bailey, Cindy Sullivan and Kermit. This is for an unconscious female. Engine 31 respond, this is an EMS unit, number 2528 Bailey, Sweeney Sullivan and Kermit. This for a female, unconscious, Cindy in the parking lot. Time, 18:35 hours, Buffalo Fire.
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1: Spoke to one of the contacts for 80 Silo City Road. They said there is somebody en route, no ETA. Gave an update on what set off that alarm.

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0: 37, as anticipated, the alarm company called the alarm in for Albany again.
1: Copy, we're still on location, we're just about to pick up. The guy who was the runner contacted his supervisor, he should be calling Johnson Control right now, taking them offline.
0: That's good, we'll be making a phone call to the alarm company to go offline.

0: 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Number 2722 Main, between East Amherst and East Morris. To investigate for possible CO. 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
1: T-47, you're responding. Number 2722 Main between East Amherst and East Morris. The caller from Apartment 5 called. He's still at work. There's no pets or other people in that apartment. He said that he was getting some high reading notification. National Fuel is responding. He won't be back till 8 o'clock. He did say that there was construction going on there. You have 101

Engine 21 and letter 6, respond for EMS. East Ferry Street, Maston Avenue, for report of an MVA. Engine 21 and letter 6, respond for EMS. East Ferry Street and Maston Avenue for report of an MVA. Police reported on location. About 1849 hours, Buffalo Fire.

0: 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Dispatch 34. Is there another run in our district?
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2: 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We're going good.

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1: That's affirmative. The caller called from apartment 5. He's still at work.
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3: 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Appears to be two cars in the accident.

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1: 47, go.
0: Do you have a runner in the system for this building?
1: Stand by.

0: 747, that's a negative if you got a number around there.
1: 47 copies, we'll try and get a hold of one.
2: 47, truck 7, apartment 5.
1: 4717, go.
2: We gained access to apartment number 5. There's no audible alarm going off in here. We're sweeping it with the meter now.
1: 47 copies. If you find a resident, see if you can get a runner for maintenance or some sort of runner here.
2: Copy, 38. If you still have that resident outside in the courtyard, you want to ask them?
3: Copy, we'll talk to them.
4: To respond for EMS, number 171 Elmwood Avenue, between Allen and North, hold of a man down, life status unknown. Engine 2 respond for EMS, number 171 Elmwood, between Allen and North, report of a man down, life status unknown. Reported to be wearing a pink shirt and black pants, caller was across the street, said the man is near the liquor store. About 18, 57 hours, also fire.

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1: Go for 4-7.
0: T-bar detector is reading zeros. There's one detector on the wall that's not going off. We don't have anything in here.
1: 4-7, copy, good and 10.
0: Standby one. Seven correction, we found looks like a Bluetooth digital detector that's reading 425 parts per million for CO, but we are getting nothing on our reading.
1: 4-7 copies. I'm gonna send a truck to the Alpha team up with my meter just to confirm.
0: Copy, we'll stand by.
2: Second floor.
1: Go for 4-7.
2: Apartment 7 directly above is also getting zero readings. We're working on a runner's number for you right now.
1: 4-7, copy. Just do me a favor, write it down or put it in your phone and we'll get it to dispatch afterwards.

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1: Engine 2 on location. 37 respond for EMS. Number 371 West Ferry Street, between Parkdale and 19th Street, at Lenova's Pizzeria for report of a male patient with a seizure. And 37 respond for EMS. Number 371 West Ferry, between Parkdale and 19th, at Lenova's to report of a male patient with a seizure. Patient reported to be in the rear office. About 1900 hours, Buffalo Fire.

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1: 47, 1 sec, go.
0: Your meter confirmed with zero readings. Both our detectors are zero readings. Homeowners is still reading 440 parts per million.
1: 47, copy. Dispatch, that's Goodney 10. Engine 38 will handle. Truck will take the report. Pick up the other companies. I'm in service.
2: Chief on Main Street, determined to be Goodney 10, apartment 5. 38 is going to handle the remainder. Truck will take the report. Companies calling as you are available. 47, you'll be in.
3: 47, National Fuel should be on location.
1: 47, copy. 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If you could call the homeowner back, let them know it's a defective meter.
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0: All right, as long as they got the max license out, I'll let them hold the tape. 47,
4: Fire Force, you're going to take that for 37. Can you send him a cab, please?
3: Affirmative.

hold up. 37 hold up. The truck is going to go. Letter for you responding, number 371 West Ferry, between Park Hill and 19th Street, Lenovo Pizzeria, in a back office, report of a male patient with a seizure.

0: Engine 32, respond for EMS. Clinton Street and Hickory Street, report of a female patient with a seizure. Engine 32, respond for EMS. Clinton Street and Hickory Street, report of a female patient with a seizure. No patient description at this time. Timeout 1904 hours, Buffalo Fire.
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0: 47, truck 7. Over 47. Chief, National Fuel is getting zero CO readings. However, their home detector also has a CO2 detector, and that's reading pretty high. There's nothing inside the apartment that would give off CO2, but if that construction equipment outside was running on those cylinders, these windows are open, it could have been getting into the apartment.
1: Dispatch 47, did the caller state that the workers were working today?
2: Stand by, Chief. We'll see if we can find that out.
0: 47 truck 7 also with our meters, you know, we were not reading any dip in oxygen percentage. So I think if the CO2 was elevated, we would have seen that on our meters.
1: Did National Fuel say what their CO2 readings were?
0: National Fuel advised me their meter does not read CO2. The homeowner's readings are over 300.
1: The same meter that was reading CO?
0: Correct.
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2: 32 on location.

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1: Go for 4-7.
0: 4-7, I talked to the caller. He stated that the construction has been going on for 4 to 5 weeks, and he has, after a few days of having the window shut, before that meter goes off. He's aware of the situation, and I advised him about the construction and told him when he gets home if he's uncomfortable or that we can

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1: Roger, at 40, you're gone.
0: 4-7 at 40.
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0: Do you want me to go level 3?
2: Negative, you can go level 1.

21 respond for EMS, number 378 East Ferry Street, between Lonsdale and Ware. It's outside for report of a female patient with chest pain, diaphoretic. And 21 respond for EMS, number 378 East Ferry, between Lonsdale and Ware. It'll be outside, report of a female patient, difficulty breathing, diaphoretic, chest pain. A patient also is pregnant. Time out 1924 hours, Buffalo Fire.

10 28, respond for EMS. Number 310 Sensinger Street, between Vanderbilt and Ryman. It's a report of a male patient who is diabetic and not alert. 10 28, respond for EMS. Number 310 Sensinger, between Vanderbilt and Ryman. It's a report of a male patient who is diabetic and not alert. About 1925 hours, Buffalo Fire.

system alarm. Matter for respond, 174 Lancaster, between Melbourne Place and Elmwood, to investigate for carbon monoxide. No symptoms. A still alarm, matter for response to 174 Lancaster between Melbourne Place and Elmwood. That's the best behavior CO, no symptoms. Time 1927, Buffalo Fire.

0: Delta investigator reported smoke in a structure at number 921 Main Street between Carlton and Allen, Roosevelt Apartment, apartment 609. Let's go for engine 2, engine 1, ladder 2, and B43. Preliminary signal to investigator report of smoke in a structure, number 921 Main Street, between Carlton and Allen, Roosevelt Apartments, apartment 609, go for engine 2, engine 1, ladder 2, and B43. About 1928 hours, Buffalo Fire. Carlton and Allen, the Roosevelt Apartments, apartment 609. The call came from a security guard there. He reports smoke and alarms inside of that apartment. He said there is a person inside. He's bringing that person outside. You have a PS level 3 ambulance responding. There is a knock box there.
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0: 21 is in.

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1: EMS Engine 33, response number 327 Cambridge between East Sullivan and Sussex for a sick person. EMS Engine 33, response number 327 Cambridge between East Sullivan and Sussex. That's for a sick person. Time 1930 Buffalo Fire.
0: Engine 3, respond for EMS. Number 450 Jefferson between William and West Peckham. 80 Price Apartments in the lobby. Report of an elderly male patient, shortness of breath. Engine 3, respond for EMS. Number 450 Jefferson between William and West Peckham. It's in the 80 Price Apartments lobby. Report of an elderly male patient, shortness of breath. There's an Xbox there if you need it. Time out, 1931 hours, Buffalo Fire.

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1: 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Engine 1 on location. Matter 4, that's going to be in the upper, on the 5th, excuse me, apartment 5 on the 3rd floor.
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4-3, engine 2, 6-4. 4-3, lobby, go. Chief, the resident in this apartment had a box that was close to the stove that caught fire from the stove itself. It is out now. We do not need ventilation. I recommend we can handle it.

0: dispatch, 4-3.
1: 4-3, go.
0: Yeah, we have fire in the apartment on 6-4. No exception. Accidental. Seven companies that issue's going to handle.
1: Roger, Chief. Roosevelt Apartment 6-4. We had a fire in the apartment 609. It was accidental. There was no extension. And two's going to handle the remainder. Chief, you're going to need somebody from the building there to investigate that.
0: Let me get back to you. Stand by.
1: Roger that, Chief.
2: 4-3 engine 2. We've got security with us right now.
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4: 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EMS Slaughter 14. Response to number 327 Cambridge between East Sullivan and Sussex for a sick person. EMS Slaughter 14. 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
4: Negative, Roger, engine 31, you're responding. That's 327 Cambridge Avenue between East Sullivan and Sussex. 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

0: Engine 2, 4-3 Lobby. Go ahead, Frank.
1: Okay, I updated F-11. He'll be here in a minute, and he'll meet you in the apartment.
0: Roger that, Chief. AMR's up here right now, speaking to the resident.
1: All right, call when you're available. One in service. Thank you.
0: Roger that.

0: 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That's between Woodbury Alley and St. Louis Place for trouble breathing. 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
0: 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That's 525 Virginia between Woodbury Alley and St. Louis Place for trouble breathing. Engine 1, we'll put you in service.

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0: Dispatch 19, we have our patient.
1: Roger 19. Ladder 2, it was difficult getting information from the patient, but she's believed to be in the building at Virginia and Washington on the corner.
0: Dispatch, that's 835 Washington. We'll head over.
1: Roger, that's affirmative.